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1: It's the Bootleg Kev Show with James Andre Jefferson Jr.
2: What it up, Bell?
1: Hey, man, I want to give a shout out to the homie Wiz Khalifa. Recently, he came out as someone who has an interesting theory about the earth being flat.
2: Oh, Lord.
1: And, this is what he said about it.
3: Do you truly think that we live on a flat plane? Is that, I'm just trying to flesh out your idea a little more.
2: I just believe more what I see than what I...
3: What you're told.
2: What I'm told, especially the older that I get. And the whole concept of space is way too big for my imagination anyway. It's too big for a lot of our imaginations. We would love to believe that we could think we know what the shape of the world is, but the reality behind that is, like, it's impossible. So you choose what you want to believe, even if they're facts supported by, you know, scientists or whatever. You believe that. You know what I'm saying? It's a belief. It's not...
1: They haven't... It's like most of these people haven't been in space.
2: Yeah, it's so just, like, a belief. You just choose what to believe.
1: Right.
2: Yeah, that's all.
1: You've done Stagecoach, popped up on Jelly Roll's album. It feels like a lot of rappers are doing the country thing right now. Would you ever do a country album?
2: I tried. I recorded, like, a little country pack.
1: Yeah.
2: And I listened to it, and I just didn't. I didn't think it sounded right.
1: Thank you for not putting it out. I thought for sure you were cooking something.
2: Thank you for not putting it out.
1: No, for sure.
2: Yeah, no, it wasn't. It's not what people want from me.
1: Yeah, I feel like that's real. You got to kind of know what your fans want from you.
4: Facts.
1: I don't know if we want a Wiz Khalifa country album.
5: I wouldn't mind. I would listen a little bit.
1: Shout out to Wiz, though, man. The MGK album is out, and it is fire. Looking forward to Wiz, because he just announced he signed back with Atlantic Records, too. No more independent Wiz. So coming up, we got that Daily Hate. Keep it locked.
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3: Yeah, that's Jesse. 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
10: You stepped out for your morning jog. 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You lost track of how far you've run, somewhere just past the city limits. 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You have to find out what happens next. 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The universe seems bigger. You feel different. You feel like you have no idea where you are. Audible. Stories that speak to you.
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1: He just did Tampa?
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1: This is fair. Shout out to Ye, though. I'm going to tell you this. The concert at SoFi, one of the best shows I've ever been to in my entire life. Stay by your radio. We got the No Cap News coming up.

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1: It's the Bootleg Cap Show holding it down, the No Cap News Report. That is minutes away. James finds the craziest stories in the world, and we break them down. What you got?
2: We
1: got
2: 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He got arrested at his probation office.
1: We're going to talk about that up next. 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
1: Giving it to you straight, no filter.
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0: Time for the No Cap News. What up, James?
4: I don't know if to decide if this man's responsible or just dumb. He was on probation and he had to go to one of his appointments to meet his probation officer. And he got there by driving a stolen vehicle. The problem with this is the reason why he has a probation officer is because he has multiple car thefts.
0: I mean, listen, I want to say he was being responsible by getting to his
4: appointment.
0: His appointment. But
4: yeah.
0: What are we doing here?
4: Yeah. Hey, he said show up and make it happen. He can't be mad at him.
0: God.
4: He did what he had to do to get to his damn appointment.
0: You're pulling up to meet with your probation officer because you got charged with car theft in a stolen car.
4: Yeah, hey, it sounds dumb, but at least he's responsible in making things happen.
0: That's like pulling up to take your pee test if you're on probation high or with a beer in your hand.
4: Yeah, you're supposed to get your nephew or niece to pee for you.
0: I used to do that all the time. I can't tell you the amount of times I peed in bottles for my cousin Sheldon.
4: Look, I'm not going to snitch on who I used to do it for.
0: Anyway, he's in prison for a very long time. He might be listening to this right now. Anyway, stay by your radio. Coming up, let's talk about it, man. What's something you think is overrated that everybody else loves? I'm going to tell you a take I shared here in the studio that's got everybody mad. It's the Bootleg Kev Show. 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
14: Ice Cube's Big 3 season has come down to this. 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Who will be crowned the Big 3 Season 9 Champion? 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
1: All right, 877-817-2888. We're talking about it. Something you think is overrated, but everyone else seems to love. Like you're Taylor Swift, who's garbage.
2: First of all, we don't listen to the music, don't mean she's not overrated.
1: Gwen is on the phone. Gwen, what do you think is overrated?
3: You know, I'm going to get a lot of hate for this. It's Beyonce. Oh, I'm sorry.
1: You're coming in hot.
3: She ain't all of that. And I know they're coming after me. I know the Beehive is going to come after me, but she really is not all of that. She is overrated.
1: I tell you what I always say, Rihanna makes better music.
2: I was about to say, you better not say nothing bad about Rihanna.
1: No, Rihanna makes better joints than Beyonce.
2: I think Rihanna's better.
1: No, she's not better at singing. She's better at making music.
2: Overall, I like Rihanna more. I think
1: she can't dance like Beyonce. But listen, calling Beyonce overrated is blasphemous. My name is Bootleg Kev. I have no part of this.
2: There you go. You don't want that Beehive smoke, huh?
1: I worship the ground Beyonce walks on.
2: There you
1: and
2: go.
1: And I want no smoke.
2: Hey, you trashed on Taylor Swift and praised
1: Taylor
2: Beyonce.
1: Swift, I'm not
2: there
1: worried
2: you go.
1: About
2: I like what you're doing today.
1: I ain't worried about the Swifties. They're just, I don't know.

0: all that AI slop.
1: There you go.
2: Yeah.
0: Get this AI defender off the phone. I hope the data centers and all the increased power and water usage is worth it.
1: Oh, you went off. I see you got triggered.
2: Anyway, man, what do y'all think of something that's overrated that everybody seems to love? 877-817-2888. That is the number coming up next. 1 in 3 married Americans are not participating in activities that I think everybody should be participating in if you're married.
1: Oh, right? Lord.
2: We're breaking it down up next.
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1: All right, it's the Bootleg Kev Show with James Andre Jefferson Jr. What it do, bro? Krishan Rock and Blueface wrapped up in more drama. Nevaeh, Blueface's new baby mama, this past weekend was having a baby shower.
2: So was.
1: It ended up in a lot of drama. Krishan Rock pulls up. They end up all going out afterwards. She ends up fighting some chick. There was some sort of shooting that happened.
2: The female Kimbo Slice.
1: I had to speak with them. This was a few years ago. I got a little insight because they would always be going viral for having public fights with each other.
2: All the time. They was fighting each other's parents.
1: And now we got a whole other public situation that's gone viral for the wrong reasons. Blueface and Krishan Rock do their best to give us some insight about the virality of their toxicity, if you will.
3: We go viral for the weirdest. She's the woman. I'ma look bad regardless. She can slap the fuck out of me right now. I'ma look bad, right? You gonna laugh at me? If I hit her back, you gonna not laugh at me and, like, be weird. Right.
1: From the outside looking in, it feels like an unhealthy relationship, a toxic relationship, right? All it takes is the wrong person to see something. Somebody ends up in jail.
4: We haven't fought in a minute. We don't do that.
3: Just worry about not doing it.
1: Right.
3: I mean, if we gonna keep doing it, you know, everything is business salvageable, you know what I'm saying?
1: Right.
3: Like, just like we do the business, we gotta get along.
1: I mean, I'm gonna be honest, I don't know, because I feel bad for the new baby mama, Nevaeh.
2: Oh, yeah, she be going through it.
1: She going through it, man. They turned her whole baby shower into a spectacle. But I just feel like business is good when Krishan Rock and Blueface are around each other.
2: Oh, yeah, there's a lot of money being made at that time.
1: We don't know the legality of what happened with this shooting or what could be going on. Because it feels like Krishan Rock finna catch some charges.
2: That's what
1: sure,
2: it sounds like.
1: If it hasn't already happened. 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
1: 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Coming up, James finds the craziest stories in the world. We break them down. James, what you got?
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1: Time for the No Cap News. James, what's going
4: down? This is pretty crazy. It's been revealed that the Pentagon spent $22 million studying werewolves on a Utah ranch. They say this is because of national security concerns.
1: Damn. $22 million study. So they think werewolves are real? Is that what they're trying to say?
4: That's what they're trying to say. I guess some ranch in Utah got a bunch of werewolves running around while they study it.
1: Oh, no.
4: Oh, well, hold on. Sam, what was that?
1: I've been telling everybody werewolves are real out here, all right?
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1: So are vampires.
4: Look, okay, I'm not with you on the vampires, but isn't, like, real talk, isn't werewolves a real thing?
1: No, they're not real. Of course they're not real.
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1: No, werewolves are fake.
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1: Yeah. Nobody know damn werewolves running around here, people who turn from human to werewolf. What the hell is wrong with you?
4: No, okay, I guess I sound stupid.
1: Stay by your radio. Coming up, we got the Daily Hit. Keep it locked.
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0: Time for that daily hate. What are you hating on?
1: I'm just calling to hate on these prices on everything. 5-4 things is $60. Gas is $3.69 because they trying to f*** me. Stop it. Bring the cost down. Okay. Hey.
0: Oh, yeah. The prices are crazy. Appreciate you calling. What about you, man?
2: Let me tell you what I hate. I hate this motherfucking job. I hate waking up going to goddamn work.
0: Oh, she hates her job, man. Her job is hated on, all right? Look, if you got something you want to hate on, 2-877-817-2888. Leave us a voicemail. Coming up next, Kanye West just announced two new shows.
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1: 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He's going to be performing in Russia.
2: Hey, damn. Hey, Soulja Boy, he ain't ever performed out there. Kanye the first one to do it.
1: Shout out to Ye, man. All right. And new news, I guess he was considering performing in Israel, but Shane Gillis, the comedian, told him he shouldn't.
2: Oh, damn. I wonder why he's not going out there to perform.
1: Hey, we're getting up out of here. Back at it tomorrow, same time, same place, y'all. It's the Bootleg Kev Show.

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1: Y'all, I had a little bit of a moment. 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I don't know why. 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

0: next on Z93. 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
3: Z93 weather. Lows dip down to about 55 overnight under clear skies, southeasterly winds around 5 miles per hour. Daytime highs approaching 83, Thursday, mainly clear skies. Currently 57.

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1: We tell them what we need, they send us a proposal, and then they get it done. We don't have to worry about it.
2: Out of curiosity, working with SignPro, do you consider us more like a bratwurst or a hot dog?
1: I would say the natural casing hot dog, because that's our number one seller, and SignPro is the number one business in our book.
2: Yeah.

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3: Lows dip down to about 55 overnight under clear skies, southeasterly winds around 5 miles per hour. Daytime highs approaching 83, Thursday, mainly sunny skies. Right now, it's 57 degrees.

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3: around 55 and foggy overnight under partly cloudy skies. Southeasterly winds around 5 miles per hour. Mainly clear skies develop with fog and spots early Thursday. Highs around 83. Right now, 57.
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7: Approaching 83 with fog and spots early today under mainly clear skies, south winds 5 to 10 miles per hour. Partly cloudy skies tonight, chance for storms, lows around 64. Currently, it's 55 degrees.

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0: 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Got a couple life hacks for you as we are shockingly still behind. One of the best ways to kill a few hours on an airplane is to delete pictures from your phone. It's a monotonous task you usually don't want to do, but the time will fly by. Absolutely. I do this sometimes at the doctor's office as well, because frequently service is sketch in there. So I will go through a bunch of old pictures. It's fun to reminisce about the pictures you want to save. And then also you go, I do not need 17 pictures of that moon. I saved two of them, but I don't need all of them. And another life hack for you. Don't confuse mental fatigue with physical fatigue. Sometimes if you've been sitting in an office chair all day, the best way to recover is to do something physical. Absolutely. Even if it's just like a slow walk or something like that, just getting up and moving can re-energize you. Even though you feel like, oh, I'm exhausted, I couldn't possibly do anything. Sometimes once you start moving, it makes you feel better and helps with your mental fatigue as well as your physical fatigue.
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2: So as we get ready for fall, it is so tempting to get a new fall wardrobe, but you might want to consider closet maxing instead. 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It's not because it's cool or trendy. It's because then I don't have to buy new stuff. If I haven't worn it long enough, it'll feel new. Fashion experts say that closet maxing is less about shopping and more about changing your mindset. So instead of automatically buying something new for every event or season, take a fresh look at what is already hanging in your closet and find a new way to style it. Since clothing prices are, like everything else, high, the trend is catching on as an easy way to save money while refreshing your look. I don't do the part where I find a new way to style something. I just decide, you know what? I'm going to start wearing this black shirt again. And then I do. Is there a real thing behind restyling? Absolutely. Am I ever going to be like a stylish person? Probably not. But anytime that I can go, oh yeah, I totally forgot I got this blue shirt in the back of my closet and I can bring it back and not have to buy anything. Ugh, not buying things is my favorite thing to do.
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0: Bowser.
1: Today we're going to talk about something called rust out. I'm sure you've heard of burnout from having too much work, but now experts say more people may be experiencing the absolute opposite problem, which is called rust out. And no, that's not just what happens to your Dodge when it gets old. It's describing what happens when employees feel underused, under-challenged, and disconnected from their jobs for long periods of time. So rust out can show as chronic boredom, lack of motivation, just kind of going through the motions, and feeling like your skills are being wasted. Unlike burnout, which comes from like being overwhelmed, rust out happens when work becomes too repetitive or lacks purpose and growth opportunities. And it's more widespread than you'd think. The term I had never heard before, but the concept certainly tracks. A Gallup survey found that 31% of employees felt engaged at work in 2025, with Gen Z and younger millennials reporting the lowest levels of engagement. Experts recommend seeking new projects, learning new skills, or having conversations with managers about growth opportunities before that feeling turns into full-blown disengagement. Because I think that that's the thing. This isn't like quiet quitting, right? Where you're just like, this is terrible and I'm going to stop working so hard. This is more like feeling like you're not being challenged. And obviously, there's that happy medium, right? Because you don't want to be overwhelmed and burnt out, but you also don't want to be bored and rust out. That makes days go super slow and it leads to unfulfilling jobs, right? So finding a way to challenge yourself if management isn't challenging you and making it new and exciting again is probably key. Otherwise, you're just going to get real rusted.
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3: It's the first day of a school year in La Crosse, and the La Crosse District continues construction of two buildings expected to be completed a year from now. Earlier this week, School Superintendent Aaron Engel visited State Road Elementary, which is getting extra classrooms and a new gymnasium, he reported to the school board.
4: There were tradesmen like stepping on each other while teachers were unpacking boxes. We sent most of the district office over there for the afternoon to help out as best we could. Dr. Sprague stopped by to help out a little while, so I'm wiping down tables. Yeah.
3: Engel also had a report on progress at the new Hogan School being built on the block where the district headquarters had been. Bond has been set for two men arrested on La Crosse's south side, appearing in court for a gunfire incident that occurred Tuesday. Police say both Brandon Stansel and Joseph Bechtel were following a car that they thought was driving carelessly. After the vehicles stopped at a house, Bechtel and Stansel got into an argument with a parent of one teen in the other car, and Bechtel reportedly fired a gun. Judge Joseph Veenstra set a cash bond of $1,000 for Bechtel, and Stansel was given a signature bond. Wisconsin's two main candidates for governor come together for a debate a little less than a month before the November election. The Wisconsin Broadcasters Association Foundation Board announced a debate between Republican Tom Tiffany and Democrat David Crowley on October 9th at 7 p.m. It will happen in Milwaukee. Members of the media from radio and television stations from around the state are participating in that one-hour production. Law enforcement will have a bigger presence on Minnesota roads through Labor Day, according to the state's Department of Transportation. Labor Day weekend, a couple of weeks away yet. Nearly 300 agencies are stepping up with an extra enforcement and education campaign aimed at curbing impaired driving in Minnesota. MnDOT said this year 62 people have lost their lives in alcohol-related deaths, with another 179 seriously injured. I'm Brad Williams.
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0: Benson Boone streaming on your Alexa in the Z93 La Crosse app. Quite foggy in downtown La Crosse, mid-50s right now. Once that burns off later on today, should be mostly sunny and a high around 80 today through the weekend. They're saying a chance for storms tonight, so we'll keep an eye out on that, but hopefully not until, it looks like not until well after midnight if we do see those storms. So we should be in good shape for Moon Tunes. Coming up a couple weeks from tomorrow is Rounds for Rescues. It is 3 weeks from tomorrow. We're raising money for the Cooley Region Humane Society once again, September 11th this year at Fox Hollow. And your four-person team is $280. 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Thanks to Amazon WW14 division. 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

0: Z93 Morning Buzz with Balzer, streaming on your Amazon smart speaker. Just say, Alexa, play Z93. It is super foggy in downtown La Crosse and throughout the area. So give yourself some extra time this morning. Sitting in the mid-50s right now in downtown, looking to be mostly sunny though later on today. Expecting a high of 80. Could see storms after midnight tonight. And then really looking for sun and 80 tomorrow into early next week. So a lot more of the same, which is just fine with me. As long as it's not 98, I'm down with that. Looking for great weather this Saturday. Rocking the Prairie, supporting Bryce Prairie EMS and Rescue. It is at their grounds over on County Road ZN on Bryce Prairie. And it is Saturday night. Gates open at 4:30. 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And then Something Familiar is rocking from 8:30 until midnight. There's not only two bands. They've got food, drinks, raffles, auctions. They've got pull tabs. It's a really fun time, all supporting the Bryce Prairie EMS and Rescue. Tickets are $10 in advance. You can get them online. Got it linked up on the events page on the app and at z933.com. Or pay an extra $5 at the gate on Saturday. It's a fundraiser, so it's a win-win situation. But don't miss Rockin' the Prairie this Saturday on Bryce Prairie.
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2: Two men from Galesville arrested on Tuesday after a confrontation which led to gunfire on the south side of La Crosse have now made court appearances and face possible charges of reckless endangerment. A cash bond of $1,000 was set for Joseph Bechtel. The other defendant, Brandon Stansel, received a $2,500 signature bond. La Crosse police responded on Tuesday to a report of a shooting on 33rd Street South. Stansel and Bechtel were arrested after allegedly fighting with a parent after they had been following a car full of teenagers they thought were driving recklessly. La Crosse County Board Chair Tina Trigestad on WISM earlier this week talked about the timeline for a jail redesign. The county board is scheduled to vote tonight on approving a $1.3 million plan for the jail that Trigestad says will take about a year.
3: And then, of course, all of that then will come back when they have plans and an RFP goes out and we have such and such approval for this particular company to do the actual remodel. Then we have to approve. There'll be some borrowing and there'll be likely some from fund balance. This $1.3 million, however, is coming completely from savings in our 2026 budget.
2: Trigestad and La Crosse County Sheriff John Siegel both talked on WISM this week about how the jail has become a mental health facility, but it's not designed for that. The new class year for the La Crosse Public Schools opens today. While one elementary school is being renovated and construction of a new school on the Hogan site continues, Superintendent Aaron Engel told the school board that walls and other parts of the new Hogan continue to go up. Engel talked about the expected future of a large dirt hill at the construction site.
4: They'll be taking down the big hill soon. A lot of complaints from students. They were hoping that would stay for a sledding and climbing hill. Its steepness presents a certain danger, and our teachers certainly don't want all that dirt tracked in the building.
2: Engel says changes being done at State Road School were coming right up to the wire for the start of classes. I'm Brad Williams.
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0: 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A lot of fog in most of the area this morning. And then later on today, mostly sunny and low 80s. Looking for sun and a high around 80 for tomorrow into early next week as well. So I don't know if you saw this, but Meta has been sued. And that's the company that owns Instagram and Facebook. They're on trial in a federal court case brought on by dozens of states. So these states accuse Meta of designing Facebook and Instagram to be addictive to children specifically, fueling a youth mental health crisis and hiding internal risks from the public. Of course, Meta denies this claim, but it's interesting that so many states have sued Meta to join together to say, hey, they're intentionally creating manipulative features like infinite scrolling, notification alerts, and likes to hook young users and to harvest their data as well. And Meta's like, yeah, we didn't do anything wrong. The features are totally safe. And they really are emphasizing that they've implemented meaningful safeguards and age verification tools for teens. And I think it's somewhere in between, right? It's surprising that they're being sued, and I'll be interested to see if money changes hands in this. But I think if it causes some actual change, that might be a good thing. Cause I don't think it's just children. I think it might be more damaging for children to spend so much time on Instagram and Facebook and really be worried about getting those likes and things like that. But I don't think it's just children, if I'm being honest. And I think that the autoplay, especially if you get stuck in a real rabbit hole, it's very easy for it to all of a sudden be an hour or two later, right? And you've just been doom scrolling that entire time. So I don't know if that'll lead to any changes or what'll happen. But as of right now, they are being sued and they're like, nope, we've made some things and it's cool. And the states are like, no, I don't think so. So I don't know how long this is going to take either. If this will go on for years or if they'll make some big changes and that'll be enough. I don't know. But we'll find out.
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Still pretty foggy in downtown La Crosse and for the majority of the area. But later on today, looking for sun and a high of 83 coming up in less than 10. We'll check in with Brad Williams in the Wisdom Newsroom. It's the Biebs and Ed Sheeran now on Z. Good morning.

0: Z93 Morning Buzz with Balzer, streaming at Z933.com. Some fog in most of the area, quite foggy right now in downtown La Crosse, mid-50s currently. We are looking to be mostly sunny and low 80s later on today. Same thing tomorrow, and sun and 80 expected for Saturday, Sunday, and also on Monday. They're saying a chance for storms tonight, but looks like that should be well after midnight, so we should be smooth sailing for Moon Tunes tonight. It is this evening going to be Saner and Gibbons, and also Double Take will be headlining, of course, free music every Thursday night in the park, in Riverside Park in downtown La Crosse. There's this week and next week, and then also not on the original schedule, I'm excited for Maroon Tunes, which is happening on September 10th. I'm going to be hosting that as well, but it is UWL's Screaming Eagles Marching Band, and High Mileage will be opening the show, so that's going to be super fun. But tonight should be fantastic weather to head down to the park. Don't forget, you can park in the lot across from our building on the corner of 2nd and State for a fundraiser for the Central Music Program, so future Moon Tuners being supported that way. But otherwise, it is totally free to attend Moon Tunes. You can bring your own food. There's a bunch of food vendors down there and beverage vendors. A really fun time. So hopefully we'll see you in the park tonight. You can find out the full schedule, as always, on the events page on the app and at Z933.com.
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2: It's the first day of a school year in La Crosse, and the La Crosse District continues construction of two buildings expected to be completed a year from now. Earlier this week, School Superintendent Aaron Engel visited State Road Elementary, which is getting extra classrooms and a new gymnasium, he reported to the school board.
3: There were tradesmen like stepping on each other while teachers were unpacking boxes. We sent most of the district office over there for the afternoon to help out as best we could. Dr. Sprague stopped by to help out a little while, so I'm wiping down tables.
2: Engel also had a report on progress at the new Hogan School being built on the block where the district headquarters had been. Bond has been set for two men arrested on La Crosse's south side, appearing in court for a gunfire incident that occurred Tuesday. Police say both Brandon Stansel and Joseph Bechtel were following a car that they thought was driving carelessly. After the vehicles stopped at a house, Bechtel and Stansel got into an argument with a parent of one teen in the other car, and Bechtel reportedly fired a gun. Judge Joseph Veenstra set a cash bond of $1,000 for Bechtel, and Stansel was given a signature bond. Wisconsin's two main candidates for governor come together for a debate a little less than a month before the November election. The Wisconsin Broadcasters Association Foundation Board announced a debate between Republican Tom Tiffany and Democrat David Crowley on October 9th at 7 p.m. It will happen in Milwaukee. Members of the media from radio and television stations from around the state are participating in that one-hour production. Law enforcement will have a bigger presence on Minnesota roads through Labor Day, according to the state's Department of Transportation. Labor Day weekend, a couple of weeks away yet. Nearly 300 agencies are stepping up with an extra enforcement and education campaign aimed at curbing impaired driving in Minnesota. MnDOT said this year 62 people have lost their lives in alcohol-related deaths, with another 179 seriously injured. I'm Brad Williams.
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Quite foggy still in downtown La Crosse, sitting in the mid-50s. Once it burns off, looking for sun and low 80s later on today. And then really sun and 80 expected tomorrow into early next week. Coming up in the dish, a surprise engagement. And also, our Harry

0: Tame Impala streaming on the Z93 La Crosse app and at Z933.com. Still pretty foggy in downtown La Crosse, mid-50s currently. Once that burns off, looking for sun later on today. Highs in the low 80s. And sun and 80 expected really for tomorrow through Monday. Could see some storms overnight, though, this evening.
1: It's the Daily Dish, served up by Clayson Buick GMC on La Crosse's south side.
0: Prince Harry and Meghan Markle are reportedly moving back to the UK with their two children, which is a major shift after the couple stepped away from royal duties and relocated to the United States 6 years ago. Harry and Meghan are expected to establish a private home in Britain, while Prince Archie, who is now 7, and Princess Lilbet, who is 5, are set to begin school there in September. And in a surprising twist, Post Malone and Christy Lee are apparently engaged after breaking up last summer. Multiple reports say that they're not only back together, but also Christy has a massive rock in new pictures said to be of their engagement celebration, allegedly in Utah. A bunch of their friends flew out for it, and I didn't even know they were getting back together, let alone engaged. Although that's a pretty big way to get back together. That rock is massive. Like, she's going to need to do some weight training to be able to carry that thing around.
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0: Olivia Rodrigo streaming on your Alexa and at Z933.com. Still pretty foggy in downtown La Crosse and around the area. Mid-50s now in downtown. Looking to be mostly sunny later on today, though, expecting highs in the low 80s and more of the same tomorrow through the weekend, expecting sun and 80 the rest of the week and into early next week. Big congratulations to Katie, who is yesterday's winner of Wind Down Wednesday. Thanks to our friends at Java Vino in La Crosse. 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And just for signing up, you score $2 off of any waffle over at Java Vino. And right now they are resurfacing their parking lot. If you've been driving by Java Vino in La Crosse and noticed, oh, they're getting a new parking lot, which is super exciting. But that does mean that the drive-thru is closed for a couple more days. They're now looking to open that on Saturday. And then two, thank you for being patient as they get a super rad new parking lot. On Saturday, they are going to have $2 off of all drive-thru orders. So make sure to check that out. If you're not following them on Facebook and Instagram, you definitely want to do that so that you can be up to date. But otherwise, Java Vino is totally open, just not the drive-thru at the moment because they're getting a new parking lot. So they got to make some room for that. But you can still enjoy the Java Vino goodness. And you can do it with a $20 gift card next week by hitting the Win Stuff page on the app and at Z933.com.
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2: Two men from Galesville arrested on Tuesday after a confrontation which led to gunfire on the south side of La Crosse have now made court appearances and face possible charges of reckless endangerment. A cash bond of $1,000 was set for Joseph Bechtel. The other defendant, Brandon Stansel, received a $2,500 signature bond. La Crosse police responded on Tuesday to a report of a shooting on 33rd Street South. Stansel and Bechtel were arrested after allegedly fighting with a parent after they had been following a car full of teenagers they thought were driving recklessly. La Crosse County Board Chair Tina Trigestad on WISM earlier this week talked about the timeline for a jail redesign. The county board is scheduled to vote tonight on approving a $1.3 million plan for the jail that Trigestad says will take about a year.
3: And then, of course, all of that then will come back when they have plans and an RFP goes out and we have such and such approval for this particular company to do the actual remodel. Then we have to approve. There'll be some borrowing and there'll be likely some from fund balance. This $1.3 million, however, is coming completely from savings in our 2026 budget.
2: Trigestad and La Crosse County Sheriff John Siegel both talked on WISM this week about how the jail has become a mental health facility, but it's not designed for that. The new class year for the La Crosse Public Schools opens today while one elementary school is being renovated and construction of a new school on the Hogan site continues. Superintendent Aaron Engel told the school board that walls and other parts of the new Hogan continue to go up. Engel talked about the expected future of a large dirt hill at the construction site.
4: They'll be taking down the big hill soon. A lot of complaints from students. They were hoping that would stay for a sledding and climbing hill. Its steepness presents a certain danger, and our teachers certainly don't want all that dirt tracked in the building.
2: Engel says changes being done at State Road School were coming right up to the wire for the start of classes. I'm Brad Williams.
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0: 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Mid-50s now in downtown. We're looking to be sunny later on today. Highs in the low 80s. Tomorrow through the early next week, looking for sun and a high of 80. Pretty much the entire time, they're saying a chance for storms tonight, but those shouldn't be until after midnight. So preseason is underway for the NFL, and we are ready for some football, and that means we've got our bus trips up for the Packers. So you've got tickets to the game. We've got the bus ride for you. First game we're heading to is up in the cities, going to U.S. Bank Stadium for the Packers and the Vikings. Hop the ready bus with us and get up there, and don't worry about driving or parking. You can lock in that ride with us for just $75. That is the game in September. Right away, you can kick off the season by going up to the cities. And then our trips to Lambeau include not only the bus ride, but also your pregame tailgate party as well. 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They give away prizes. They got a live DJ. The drum line comes through. Like, that's a really fun time. So all the games at Lambeau that we are going to, that includes not only your ready bus ride, but also the tailgate party, thanks to Sealand's Carpetland. So make your plans, grab your tickets, and then get the bus ride from us at wiscotrips.com.
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4: And now with the weather, here's meteorologist Stormy O'Day.
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0: 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We're in the mid-50s. And then later on today, should be seeing sun and low 80s. Could see a chance for storms after midnight tonight, but then sun and 80 expected tomorrow into early next week. So tonight and tomorrow, the final two shows of Plowing Through the Church Basement Ladies up at the Muse Theater on the north side of La Crosse. Tonight and tomorrow are the last two shows. If you haven't seen any of the Church Basement Ladies series, it is super funny. This is the ninth in the series. It's super funny, very Midwestern culture based. So, you know, growing up in the church with these matriarchs running the potlucks and the fundraisers. It's lighthearted, but super funny as well. It's the same characters as you've grown to love with the Church Basement Ladies and based on the book Growing Up Lutheran. So if you've ever gone to a funeral or a church supper, you know these ladies. You've met these ladies. Heck, these ladies might have been your mothers and grandmothers, but it is ridiculously funny. This one is set in 1975, so they're facing women's liberation and a changing church in general, but also finding plenty of humor as well. So it is tonight and tomorrow at the Muse Theater on the north side of La Crosse. You can get tickets on Eventbrite or through their Facebook page. If you're not following the Muse Theater, you definitely should. And also you can get tickets over the phone or at the door as well. Tonight and tomorrow, the last two shows of Church Basement Ladies Plowing Through at the Muse Theater on the north side of La Crosse.
1: Z93 News Update, brought to you by Rose Jewelers in downtown La Crosse.
2: It's the first day of a school year in La Crosse, and the La Crosse District continues construction of two buildings expected to be completed a year from now. Earlier this week, School Superintendent Aaron Engel visited State Road Elementary, which is getting extra classrooms and a new gymnasium, he reported to the school board.
3: There were tradesmen like stepping on each other while teachers were unpacking boxes. We sent most of the district office over there for the afternoon to help out as best we could. Dr. Sprague stopped by to help out a little while, so I'm wiping down tables.
2: Engel also had a report on progress at the new Hogan School being built on the block where the district headquarters had been. Bond has been set for two men arrested on La Crosse's south side, appearing in court for a gunfire incident that occurred Tuesday. Police say both Brandon Stansel and Joseph Bechtel were following a car that they thought was driving carelessly. After the vehicles stopped at a house, Bechtel and Stansel got into an argument with a parent of one teen in the other car, and Bechtel reportedly fired a gun. Judge Joseph Veenstra set a cash bond of $1,000 for Bechtel, and Stansel was given a signature bond. Wisconsin's two main candidates for governor come together for a debate a little less than a month before the November election. The Wisconsin Broadcasters Association Foundation Board announced a debate between Republican Tom Tiffany and Democrat David Crowley on October 9th at 7 p.m. It will happen in Milwaukee. Members of the media from radio and television stations from around the state are participating in that one-hour production. Law enforcement will have a bigger presence on Minnesota roads through Labor Day, according to the state's Department of Transportation. Labor Day weekend, a couple of weeks away yet. Nearly 300 agencies are stepping up with an extra enforcement and education campaign aimed at curbing impaired driving in Minnesota. MnDOT said this year 62 people have lost their lives in alcohol-related deaths, with another 179 seriously injured. I'm Brad Williams.
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Highs in the low 80s. Could see storms overnight tonight. And then looking for sun and 80 tomorrow into early next week. Coming up in Coffee Talk with our friends at Midwest TV and Appliance. It's true. Starting is the hardest part. So if you're putting something off that seems like too much work, we'll talk about how you can get past that and wish you the best of luck next on Z.

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1: So they say that starting is the hardest part. So have you ever put off something that would actually improve your life just because it seemed like too much work? If you have, it's not just you. A new survey found that 60% of the people that they talk to have put off making changes to their home, health, or career because they figured the effort wouldn't be worth the payoff. Commonly postponed tasks include starting a fitness routine, decluttering, redecorating, making home repairs, and even applying for a new job. Funny thing is, when people finally did take action, 70% said that the results were even better than expected, and nearly two-thirds wished that they'd done it sooner. You know, that's so true. I can't imagine that you can't think of something that you put off for a long time, and then when you finally did it, you're like, why did I wait so long? And for me, the thing that gets me out of procrastinating is the fact that it's annoying me that I'm not doing it. I like procrastinating in general, not because I think it's a good idea, but I just end up doing that. And there's part of me that enjoys it. But there's another part of me that's like, if I just do this thing that I've been putting off, I won't have to think about it anymore. And not being overwhelmed or anxious about it in the future is frequently enough to get current me to do the thing. Like, stop telling yourself you're going to start on Monday. You just start today, then you won't have to deal with it anymore, and then you will have started. And then once you've started something, it's usually not as difficult to keep it up. So whatever you're putting off, maybe just do it, and you'll probably feel better about it. And worst case scenario, you did something you've been wanting to do, and now it's out of your mind. Win-win.
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0: 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Highs in the low 80s. And expecting a chance for storms overnight tonight and then sun and 80 for tomorrow into early next week. So, you know how a lot of times people, when they turn 18, they buy a lottery ticket because now I can, right? That kind of thing. Well, a teen in Ohio won the lottery on his 18th birthday. He stopped into a gas station shortly after midnight because now it's my birthday, right? I'm 18 and I can buy a scratch-off. So he bought a scratch-off ticket and won $10,000. He had just bought it as a joke, basically, because he finally could. The best part of this story, though, is that later his 19-year-old friend told him, that's not how adult life goes. And his 19-year-old friend is wiser than his age shows. It's not at all how adult life goes. But I'm glad that you got to start adulthood with 10 grand. Hopefully that's not your peak.
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2: Two men from Galesville arrested on Tuesday after a confrontation which led to gunfire on the south side of La Crosse have now made court appearances and face possible charges of reckless endangerment. A cash bond of $1,000 was set for Joseph Bechtel. The other defendant, Brandon Stansel, received a $2,500 signature bond. La Crosse police responded on Tuesday to a report of a shooting on 33rd Street South. Stansel and Bechtel were arrested after allegedly fighting with a parent after they had been following a car full of teenagers they thought were driving recklessly. La Crosse County Board Chair Tina Trigestad on Wisdom earlier this week talked about the timeline for a jail redesign. The county board is scheduled to vote tonight on approving a $1.3 million plan for the jail that Trigestad says will take about a year.
3: And then, of course, all of that then will come back when they have plans and an RFP goes out and we have such and such approval for this particular company to do the actual remodel. Then we have to approve. There'll be some borrowing and there'll be likely some from fund balance. This $1.3 million, however, is coming completely from savings in our 2026 budget.
2: Trigestad and La Crosse County Sheriff John Siegel both talked on Wisdom this week about how the jail has become a mental health facility, but it's not designed for that. The new class year for the La Crosse Public Schools opens today. While one elementary school is being renovated and construction of a new school on the Hogan site continues, Superintendent Aaron Engel told the school board that walls and other parts of the new Hogan continue to go up. Engel talked about the expected future of a large dirt hill at the construction site.
4: They'll be taking down the big hill soon. A lot of complaints from students. They were hoping that would stay for a sledding and climbing hill. Its steepness presents a certain danger, and our teachers certainly don't want all that dirt tracked in the building.
2: Engel says changes being done at State Road School were coming right up to the wire for the start of classes. I'm Brad Williams.
5: I just take them back inside.
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0: 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We're looking for sun most of today, expecting highs in the low 80s. Tomorrow, looking for sun and 80. Could see a chance of storms overnight. And really, sun and 80 expected for the weekend into early next week. So did you see this? That the Christian metal band Demon Hunters sued K-pop Demon Hunters and Netflix over their tour? So there's a Christian metal band named Demon Hunter, which is a solid name, especially for a Christian metal band. But they sued Netflix and concert promoter AEG, alleging the upcoming K-pop Demon Hunters concert tour infringes on the band's trademark. So they filed this lawsuit in California federal court saying that using K-pop Demon Hunter's name for live music, merchandise, and all related products could cause consumer confusion and overwhelm the band's established brand. So Demon Hunter was formed in 2000, so it's not a new band. And it's interesting to me that they waited until they went on tour, because the music and merch has been around since K-pop Demon Hunters came out on Netflix, right? But they cited examples of confusion, including a mistaken ticket purchase and a media inquiry intended for the Netflix property. So maybe it just started and they were like, hey, people actually are getting confused, which, if I'm being honest, I find surprising, but also people don't pay attention, right? So it's very possible that they did have some confusion. Because they're doing this tour based on the hit animated film, which is Netflix's most watched movie. So the Demon Hunter band is seeking monetary damages and a court order blocking continued use of the disputed mark. I don't think they're going to get that, because it is different. It's plural. First of all, K-pop Demon Hunters is plural and Demon Hunter is not. But they might get some money. Netflix might just pay him some money to be like, hey, can you guys just be cool? And they'd be like, we will be real cool with money.
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4: And now with the weather, here's meteorologist Stormy O'Day.
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0: 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Could see storms overnight tonight, and then sun and 80 expected for tomorrow into early next week. 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They also still have Spider-Man, Super Troopers 3, The End of Oak Street, if you haven't seen that one yet, and they still have Minions and Monsters as well as Toy Story 5. So you can check it all out at SpartaCinema6.com, and if you want to go see the movies for free, hit the Win Stuff page on our website. 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

Olivia Rodrigo streaming on your Alexa and the Z93 La Crosse app. Looking for sun later on today. Expecting highs in the low 80s. Could see storms overnight. And then tomorrow into early next week, looking for sun and a high around 80. Coming up in the dish, a surprise engagement. And also, are Harry and Meghan moving back to the UK? That's the rumor. We'll tell you more next on Z. The truth.

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1: Prince Harry and Meghan Markle are reportedly moving back to the UK with their two children, which is a major shift after the couple stepped away from royal duties and relocated to the United States 6 years ago. Harry and Meghan are expected to establish a private home in Britain, while Prince Archie, who is now 7, and Princess Lilbet, who is 5, are set to begin school there in September. And in a surprising twist, Post Malone and Christy Lee are apparently engaged after breaking up last summer. Multiple reports say that they're not only back together, but also Christy has a massive rock in new pictures said to be of their engagement celebration, allegedly in Utah. A bunch of their friends flew out for it, and I didn't even know they were getting back together, let alone engaged. Well, that's a pretty big way to get back together. And the stone on that ring is ginormous. She's going to have to do some strength training to be able to carry that thing around.
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1: 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I don't do the part where I find a new way to style something. I just decide, you know what? I'm going to start wearing this black shirt again. And then I do. Is there a real thing behind restyling? 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Probably not. But anytime that I can go, oh yeah, I totally forgot I got this blue shirt in the back of my closet and I can bring it back and not have to buy anything. Ugh, not buying things is my favorite thing to do.
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2: Today we're going to talk about something called rust out. I'm sure you've heard of burnout from having too much work, but now experts say more people may be experiencing the absolute opposite problem, which is called rust out. And no, that's not just what happens to your Dodge when it gets old. It's describing what happens when employees feel underused, under-challenged, and disconnected from their jobs for long periods of time. So rust out can show as chronic boredom, lack of motivation, just kind of going through the motions, and feeling like your skills are being wasted. Unlike burnout, which comes from like being overwhelmed, rust out happens when work becomes too repetitive or lacks purpose and growth opportunities. And it's more widespread than you'd think. The term I had never heard before, but the concept certainly tracks. A Gallup survey found that 31% of employees felt engaged at work in 2025, with Gen Z and younger millennials reporting the lowest levels of engagement. Experts recommend seeking new projects, learning new skills, or having conversations with managers about growth opportunities before that feeling turns into full-blown disengagement. Because I think that that's the thing. This isn't like quiet quitting, right? Where you're just like, this is terrible and I'm going to stop working so hard. This is more like feeling like you're not being challenged. And obviously, there's that happy medium, right? Because you don't want to be overwhelmed and burnt out, but you also don't want to be bored and rust out. That makes days go super slow and it leads to unfulfilling jobs, right? So finding a way to challenge yourself if management isn't challenging you and making it new and exciting again is probably key. Otherwise, you're just going to get real rusted.
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13: Of 83 this afternoon under mainly sunny skies, southerly winds 5 to 10 miles per hour. Mainly cloudy skies tonight, slight chance for storms, lows level off around 64. Currently, it's 70 degrees.

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10: 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Greater than 50 gigabytes may slow when network is busy. See terms. Sunshine mixed with clouds at times this afternoon with a high of 83. Southerly winds 5 to 10 miles per hour. Mainly cloudy skies. Tonight, slight chance of thunderstorms. Lows sit down to about 64. Right now, 75.

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1: Y'all, I had a little bit of a moment. 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I don't know why. I just love them so much. It turns out the rest of the headline was break Hollywood box office records, and I was like, oh, okay, that I'll allow. 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
14: Mixed with clouds at times this afternoon with highs around 83. South winds 5 to 10 miles per hour. Slight chance for storms. Tonight, lows level off around 64, mainly cloudy. Right now, it's 79 degrees.

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11: Chance for showers this afternoon. Otherwise, a mix of clouds and sun. Daytime highs approaching 83. South winds 5 to 10 miles per hour. 64 tonight. Chance for storms. Right now, it's 80 degrees.

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1: Y'all, I had a little bit of a moment. In my defense, it was way too early, but I saw the headline, Tom Holland and Zendaya break, and I was like, oh, no. I don't know why. I just love them so much. It turns out the rest of the headline was break Hollywood box office records, and I was like, oh, okay, that I'll allow. 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
1: And now with the weather, here's meteorologist Stormy O'Day.
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9: Z93 weather. Mainly cloudy tonight with a chance of thunderstorms. Lows around 64. Southerly winds 5 to 10 miles per hour. Slight chance of thunderstorms tomorrow. Highs around 84. A mix of clouds and sun. Currently, it's 80 degrees.

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